0: SK.
1: Ask for money and get advice. 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I'm from the dirty, but that Chico nice. Y'all call it a moment, I call it life.

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Two ships in the night. Teardrops in an innocent ocean. 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
1: SK Koszalin. Now and then I think of when we were together, like when you said you felt so happy you could die.

0: Missing home. Only know you love her when you let her go. And you let her go.
1: Radio SK.